0: 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Love you, vibe,
1: yeah.
0: We the best,
1: boy.
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1: yeah.
0: And we turn it up every time,
1: every time.
0: And we bust it up, watch it,
1: watch it.
0: Ha!
2: Kimba, how you bad, son?
3: Si es un éxito, no importa de dónde venga.
4: Tú anímate, a ti que te valga madre.

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1: Todos los éxitos.
2: And that one more. Can we go thrift shopping?
3: What?